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This is where I heal my hurts. It's in the world I've become. Contained in the hum between voice and drum. It's in change. The poetic justice of cause and effect. This is my church. This is where I heal my hurts. For tonight.

This is my church. This is where I heal my hurts. It's a natural grace of watching young lives shape in minor keys, solutions and remedies, enemies becoming friends when bitter.

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1: Yo, what's up? This is Marky Mark of Marky Mark and the Funky Bunch introducing my brand new single. It's called I Need Money. And if y'all can relate to what I'm talking about and y'all need it as bad as me, check it out.

0: Sunday morning. Yo, T, man, I got this great idea when you can get some dough.
1: Yo, kick it.
0: Well, it's Friday night and I'm calling out my honey.
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2: 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This is Marky Mark of Marky Mark and the Funky Bunch, introducing my debut album. It's called Music for the People, and it features the hit singles Good Vibrations, Wild Side, and I Need Money. 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
1: She work it, girl, she work the bull. 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
1: If you can't love yourself, how in the hell you gonna love somebody else? 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

It's Mr. 305 checking in for the remix. 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Que hola, gata, que hola, omega. 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

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I don't wanna fight, it's pointless. 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